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0: Periods of showers and thunderstorms rolling in as the night goes on, and some of that lingering into at least the early parts of Friday. Locally heavier rainfall coming our way through the night, and there may be some stronger storms as well, so please be weather aware. Overnight low 70s and our Friday high 85. Lots of sunshine for the weekend, the high from 80 to 85. I'm meteorologist Jennifer Naramore.
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0: From the sweet smell of grills around Arrowhead to another battle on the gridiron, football is back. 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
9: I knew I'd see her around. 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

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I see them everywhere together, and it's hitting a little too close to home. 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She

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3: 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She was out walking her dog and only had a second left.

0: stronger storms as well, so please be weather aware. Overnight low, low 70s, and our Friday high 85. Lots of sunshine for the weekend, the high from 80 to 85. I'm meteorologist Jennifer Naramore.
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8: Periods of showers and thunderstorms rolling in as the night goes on, and some of that lingering into at least the early parts of Friday. Locally heavier rainfall coming our way through the night, and there may be some stronger storms as well, so please be weather aware. Overnight low 70s and our Friday high 85. Lots of sunshine for the weekend, the high from 80 to 85. I'm meteorologist Jennifer Naramore.
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3: Periods of showers and thunderstorms rolling in as the night goes on, and some of that lingering into at least the early parts of Friday. Locally heavier rainfall coming our way through the night, and there may be some stronger storms as well, so please be weather aware. Overnight low 70s and our Friday high 85. Lots of sunshine for the weekend, the high from 80 to 85. I'm meteorologist Jennifer Naramore.
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3: Periods of showers and thunderstorms rolling in as the night goes on, and some of that lingering into at least the early parts of Friday. Locally heavier rainfall coming our way through the night, and there may be some stronger storms as well, so please be weather

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3: Periods of showers and thunderstorms rolling in as the night goes on, and some of that lingering into at least the early parts of Friday. Locally heavier rainfall coming our way through the night, and there may be some stronger storms as well, so please be weather aware. Overnight low 70s and our Friday high 85. Lots of sunshine for the weekend, the high from 80 to 85. I'm meteorologist Jennifer Naramore.

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8: Periods of showers and thunderstorms rolling in as the night goes on, and some of that lingering into at least the early parts of Friday. Locally heavier rainfall coming our way through the night, and there may be some stronger storms as well, so please be weather aware. Overnight low 70s and our Friday high 85. Lots of sunshine for the weekend, the high from 80 to 85. I'm meteorologist Jennifer Naramore.
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10: St. Joe Q Country Weather.
11: Periods of showers and thunderstorms rolling in as the night goes on, and some of that lingering into at least the early parts of Friday. Locally heavier rainfall coming our way through the night, and there may be some stronger storms as well, so please be weather aware. Overnight low 70s and our Friday high 85. Lots of sunshine for the weekend, the high from 80 to 85. I'm meteorologist Jennifer Naramore.

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3: Periods of showers and thunderstorms rolling in as the night goes on, and some of that lingering into at least the early parts of Friday. Locally heavier rainfall coming our way through the night, and there may be some stronger storms as well, so please be weather aware. Overnight low 70s and our Friday high 85. Lots of sunshine for the weekend, the high from 80 to 85. I'm meteorologist Jennifer Naramore.

National Weather Service in Topeka has issued a severe thunderstorm warning for Nemaha County in northeastern Kansas, northeastern Pottawatomie County in northeastern Kansas, northern Jackson County in northeastern Kansas, Brown County in northeastern Kansas, southeastern Marshall County in northeastern Kansas, until 2 a.m. At 1:19 a.m., severe thunderstorms were located along a line extending from 4 miles south of Dubois to 4 miles south of Baileyville to 5 miles north of Blaine, moving east-southeast at 45 miles per hour. Expected hazards include 60 miles per hour wind gusts. This is a radar-indicated threat. The following impacts are expected: expect damage to roofs, siding, and trees. Locations impacted include Holton, Hiawatha, Subifa, Seneca, Horton, Frankfort, Onaga, Centralia, Excel, Wetmore, Fairview, Morrill, Circleville, Burn, Corning, Netawaka, Soldier, Heavensville, Goff, and Vermilion. For your protection, move to an interior room on the lowest floor of a building. Repeating, a severe thunderstorm warning has been issued until 2 a.m. for the following county: Brown, Kansas,

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2: Periods of showers and thunderstorms rolling in as the night goes on, and some of that lingering into at least the early parts of Friday. Locally heavier rainfall coming our way through the night, and there may be some stronger storms as well, so please be weather aware. Overnight low 70s and our Friday high 85. Lots of sunshine for the weekend, the high from 80 to 85. I'm meteorologist Jennifer Naramore.
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The National Weather Service in Topeka has issued a severe thunderstorm warning for Brown County in northeastern Kansas until 2:15 a.m. At 1:43 a.m., severe thunderstorms were located along a line extending from 4 miles northwest of White Cloud to near Horton, moving east at 80 miles per hour. Expected hazards include 60 miles per hour wind gusts. This is a radar-indicated threat. The following impacts are expected: expect damage to roofs, siding, and trees. Locations impacted include Hiawatha, Horton, Everest, Robinson, Reserve, Powhatan, and Willis. At 1:37 a.m., an automated weather center 1.1 miles northeast of Hiawatha recorded a 68 miles per hour wind gust. For your protection, move to an interior room on the lowest floor of a building. Repeating, a severe thunderstorm warning has been issued until 2:15 a.m. for the following county: Brown, Kansas.

0: National Weather Service in Pleasant Hill has issued a severe thunderstorm warning for Donovan County in northeastern Kansas, central Buchanan County in northwestern Missouri, southeastern Hull County in northwestern Missouri, southwestern Andrew County in northwestern Missouri until 2:30 a.m. At 1:49 a.m., a severe thunderstorm was located near Robinson or near Highland, moving east at 40 miles per hour. Expected hazards include 60 miles per hour wind gusts. This is a radar-indicated threat. The following impacts are expected. Expect damage to roofs, siding, and trees. Locations impacted include St. Joseph, Savannah, Latina, Elwood, Highland, Troy, Country Club Villa, Country Club, Oregon, Amazonia, Forest City, White Cloud, Denton, Donovan, Severance, Leona, St. Joseph Airport, Vendetta, Iowa Point, and Fanning. This includes the following highways: Interstate 29 between mile markers 38 and 72, Interstate 229 between mile markers 0 and 14. For your protection, move to an interior room on the lowest floor of a building. Repeating, a severe thunderstorm warning has been issued until 2:30 a.m. for the following county: Donovan, Kansas, and the following counties in Missouri: Andrew, Buchanan, and Holt.
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3: National Weather Service in Pleasant Hill has issued a severe thunderstorm warning for southern Doniphan County in northeastern Kansas, Atchison County in northeastern Kansas, Buchanan County in northwestern Missouri, northwestern Platt County, southeastern Edward County in northwestern Missouri, until 3 a.m. At 2:14 a.m., severe thunderstorms were located along a line extending from near Ruffina to near Rushville to near Nortonville, moving east at 40 miles per hour. Expected hazards include 60 miles per hour wind gusts. This is a radar-indicated threat. The following impacts are expected: expect damage to roofs, siding, and trees. Locations impacted include St. Joseph, Atchison, Weston, Gower, Ruffina, Elwood, Troy, Country Club Villa, Country Club, Agency, Effingham, Dearborn, Camden Point, Rushville, Lancaster, Muscata, Lewis and Clark Village, Doniphan, Easton, and DeKalb. This includes the following highways: Interstate 29 between mile markers 25 and 53, Interstate 229 between mile markers 0 and 12. For your protection, move to an interior room on the lowest floor of a building. Repeating, a severe thunderstorm warning has been issued until 3 a.m. for the following counties: in Missouri, Andrew, Buchanan, and Platt, and the following counties: in Kansas, Atchison, and Doniphan.

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The National Weather Service in Pleasant Hill has issued a severe thunderstorm warning for southeastern Atchison County in northeastern Kansas, eastern Buchanan County in northwestern Missouri, Clinton County in northwestern Missouri, northern Clay County, northwestern Wake County, Caldwell County, northern Platte County, southern DeKalb County in northwestern Missouri, until 3:15 a.m. At 2:31 a.m., severe thunderstorms were located along a line extending from 7 miles west of Clarksdale to near Agency to near Dearborn to near Easton, moving east at 60 miles per hour. Expected hazards include 70 miles per hour wind gusts. The storm has a history of producing 60 to 70 miles per hour winds. This is a radar indicated threat. The following impacts are expected. Expect considerable tree damage. Damage is likely to mobile homes, roofs, and outbuildings. Locations impacted include St. Joseph, Leavenworth, Liberty, Excelsior Springs, Cameron, Smithville, Kearney, Platte City, Lawson, Plattsburgh, Lathrop, Hamilton, Weston, Gower, Stewartsville, Agency, Trimble, Polo, Edgerton, and Dearborn. This includes the following highways: Interstate 35 in Missouri between mile markers 20 and 56. Interstate 29 between mile markers 16 and 45. Interstate 435 between mile markers 31 and 32, in between mile markers 41 and 45. Interstate 229 near mile marker 0. For your protection, move to an interior room on the lowest floor of a building. Repeating, a severe thunderstorm warning has been issued until 3:15 a.m. for the following counties: in Missouri, Buchanan, Caldwell, Clay, Clinton, DeKalb, Platte and Ray, and Atchison, Kansas.

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1: Periods of showers and thunderstorms rolling in as the night goes on, and some of that lingering into at least the early parts of Friday. Locally heavier rainfall coming our way through the night, and there may be some stronger storms as well, so please be weather aware. Overnight low 70s and our Friday high 85. Lots of sunshine for the weekend, the high from 80 to 85. I'm meteorologist Jennifer Naramore.
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8: Periods of showers and thunderstorms rolling in as the night goes on, and some of that lingering into at least the early parts of Friday. Locally heavier rainfall coming our way through the night, and there may be some stronger storms as well, so please be weather aware. Overnight low 70s and our Friday high 85. Lots of sunshine for the weekend, the high from 80 to 85. I'm meteorologist Jennifer Naramore.
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0: That lingering into at least the early parts of Friday. Locally heavier rainfall coming our way through the night, and there may be some stronger storms as well, so please be weather aware. Overnight low 70s and our Friday high 85. Lots of sunshine for the weekend, the high from 80 to 85. I'm meteorologist Jennifer Naramore.
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1: Weather. Periods of showers and thunderstorms rolling in as the night goes on, and some of that lingering into at least the early parts of Friday. Locally heavier rainfall coming our way through the night, and there may be some stronger storms as well, so please be weather aware. Overnight low 70s and our Friday high 85. Lots of sunshine for the weekend, the high from 80 to 85. I'm meteorologist Jennifer Naramore.
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5: Periods of showers and thunderstorms rolling in as the night goes on, and some of that lingering into at least the early parts of Friday. Locally heavier rainfall coming our way through the night, and there may be some stronger storms as well, so please be weather aware. Overnight low 70s and our Friday high 85. Lots of sunshine for the weekend, the high from 80 to 85. I'm meteorologist Jennifer Naramore.
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0: St. Joe's Q Country 92.7. Hey, it's Brad. Good morning. Happy Friday, man. Thanks so much for tuning in. So, kind of crazy, but Parker McCollum has rescheduled that big show that was going to be happening tonight at the all-new Morton Amphitheater in Riverside. And for good reason, because his wife is about to have a baby. So he had to reschedule, and the show's been moved to September 12th. Keep an eye on myqcountry.com for all the details from your buddies here on Q Country 92.7.
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7: St. Joe Q Country weather.
8: Scattered showers and a few thunderstorms this morning with a clearing sky, partly cloudy and breezy. Our high temperature 86, wind becoming northwesterly. Could see a few scattered showers overnight, our low 65, and clouds early Saturday, then clearing with a high 81. I'm meteorologist Dan Holliday.
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3: On a warm summer's evening, on a train bound for nowhere, I met up with a gambler. We were both too tired to sleep, so we took turns of staring

0: Joe's Q Country 92.7. Hey, it's Brad. Flashback Friday music there from Kenny Rogers. That's The Gambler. You know, I was talking about this a few minutes ago. Parker McCollum was scheduled to do a concert tonight at the all-new Morton Amphitheater down there in Riverside, but he's had to reschedule because his wife is about to have a baby. Good reason to reschedule. The show has been moved to September. Keep an eye on myqcountry.com right over there for all the details from your buddies here on Q Country 92.7.
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0: St. Joe's Q Country 92.7. Hey, it's Brad. Good morning. How y'all doing? I'm telling you, it's going to be such a beautiful day today in St. Joseph. Great day for Chiefs training camp. Is that keep that thing going. That's a lot of fun. So great music on the way here. We got Jason Aldean coming up. We'll do one from Jason. Old Dominion and your St. Joseph Post News, top of the hour here on Q Country 92.7.
1: With a look at Ag News headlines, I'm Kara Hart on Brownfield. A Canadian ag trade leader says it's unclear if U.S. negotiators have any decision-making power as the talks continue between the two countries. The U.S. and Canada have not yet conducted formal negotiations for the USMCA review. A farmer in northwest Missouri says the crops are at a tipping point and what happens with the weather moving forward makes a difference.
2: If we're going to really start possibly losing some yield.
1: That's Andy Hull from Nottoway County. An agronomist says crop conditions have been mixed across the Midwest. Corteva Agriscience is introducing a new herbicide available to soybean growers in 2027. And new crop corn and soybean export sales were solid last week. USDA says new crop corn showed week-to-week improvements led by unknown destinations in Mexico, while new crop beans were down on the week. Sales were still strong to China and unknown topping the list. I'm Kara Hart for Brownfield.
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1: Scattered showers and a few thunderstorms this morning with a clearing sky, partly cloudy and breezy. Our high temperature 86, the wind becoming northwesterly. Could see a few scattered showers overnight. Our low 65 and clouds early Saturday, then clearing with a high 81. I'm meteorologist Dan Holliday.
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1: 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Yeah. 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
2: 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And the goal is simple. 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St. Joseph City Council is set to take up a bill banning possession and distribution of kratom, 7-OH, and tianeptine inside city limits after concerns about unknown ingredients and easy access at local gas stations. City Manager Mike Schumacher says regulation is needed to reduce harm and addiction. Dr. Robert Corder has pushed for the ban, and state health officials warn of poisoning and death. Former University of Missouri football coach Gary Pinkle is set to lose his driver's license starting August 1st after a Camden County judge tossed out his bid to stop the suspension. The court says he was lawfully arrested, the trooper had reasonable grounds, and Pinkle refused a chemical breath test. It follows his guilty plea to misdemeanor DWI from the July 2025 stop. For news online, check out StJosephPost.com.
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0: St. Joe's Q Country 92.7. Hey, it's Brad. Good morning. That's Ella Langley and choosing Texas from her album Dandelion. Man, happy Friday. Thanks so much for tuning in. It's going to be a beautiful day today. And, you know, speaking of that album, Dandelion, I bought that album earlier this summer. I've just been playing it nonstop at my house. I mean, I just love it. I mean, it's so good. Produced by Miranda Lambert. It's just every single track is fantastic. No skips on the entire album. It's that good. And I got it on CD, which is even cooler. And I got to tell you, my neighbors hate me because I've been playing Choosing Texas really loud all summer long. And you know, whenever they get upset, I'm just like, you know, hey, it's a number one song.
1: I just want to wake up every day.
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3: Hi, this is Sam Graves. A few years back, I was at an event and someone came up to me. They said they were thinking about running for office and they wanted to know what it was like. I asked one question. Do you want the job or do you want the work? There was no answer, and honestly, most people don't. I've been serving in Congress for a while, long enough to work closely with President Trump to secure our border, restore law and order, and defeat woke nonsense. I've seen 738 members of Congress come and go, and many were more interested in the title than in doing the work. Chris DeGaulle is different. I didn't have to ask that question. Chris wants to go to work to make Trump's America First agenda a reality and fight for our farmers every day. Look, Nate Willett, he's a young man looking for a title, still trying to figure out where he stands, and he will say anything to get elected. What we need is a true conservative in Congress. This is Sam Graves. Please join me in supporting Chris DeGaulle on August 4th.
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7: Scattered showers and a few thunderstorms this morning with a clearing sky, partly cloudy and breezy. Our high temperature 86, wind becoming northwesterly. Could see a few scattered showers overnight, our low 65, and clouds early Saturday, then clearing with a high 81. I'm meteorologist Dan Holliday.
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1: Sorry, y'all. My mama called me. I'll be right back. 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
1: 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The Souls for Christ shoe distribution in St. Joseph, Missouri is closing in fast, and they need new tennis shoes and volunteers. Since 2003, nearly 20,000 pairs have gone out. Last year, 1,119 pairs, valued at $33,570. Numbers are rebounding. Donate recommended sizes and lend a hand at 1203 North 6th Street. Cameron High School students Ella Lowenstein and Shelby Worth are drawing national attention after taking third place at the FCCLA national competition. Their project was sparked by a local fifth grader's fight with leukemia. They focused on supporting fellow student Gracelyn Bickford and her family through treatment. Judges saw the project in Washington, D.C. July 6th through 10. Cameron City Council meets Monday, and there's a big item on the table, a bill that could set up a city sales tax election for November 3rd. Also on the agenda, new procedures for disclosing conflicts of interest, accepting bids for a street improvement project, and authorizing emergency stormwater repairs. Public participation is scheduled at the start and the finish. For news online, check out stjosephpost.com.
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St. Joe's Q Country 92.7. There's Taylor Swift for you. And so far, no melting down of the internet. Nobody going crazy saying they've seen Taylor in town. Of course, Missouri Western State University hosting the Chiefs for training camp once again in 2020.

0: 26, and no Taylor Swift as of yet, but we still have hope. I mean, there's plenty of training camp left. The good news, Patrick Mahomes looks very, very sharp following surgery. There's no doubt in my mind he's going to be ready week one. Very quick feet, lots of zip on the ball. He seems incredibly focused and determined. I was kind of surprised Justin Fields, our new backup, he looks kind of slow next to Patrick. Not very quick feet, not a lot of zip on the ball. Now, the kid that's impressive is this Garrett Nussmeier, who we drafted from LSU. And, yeah, tons of zip on the ball, quick feet, seems incredibly determined and focused. He wants to make this roster very bad. So good luck to the kid. But, yo, I'm still holding out hope during training camp that someone is going to notify me that Taylor Swift just walked into Betty's Cafe.
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Joe's Q Country 92.7. Hey, it's Brad. How y'all doing? Happy Friday. You made it 73 in St. Joseph right now. Looks like 84 later on. Our weather is going to get fantastic this weekend. Lots of sunshine, low 80s. Going to be wonderful. We love that. So waking up to some severe weather this morning, gusty winds and some heavy, heavy rain in parts of the Q Country Nation. Now, at my house in St. Joe proper, it just wasn't a big deal. But it seemed like Brown County was getting really picked on last night with these storms.

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1: Bill, you're an old politician.
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9: Scattered showers and a few thunderstorms this morning with a clearing sky, partly cloudy and breezy. Our high temperature 86, wind becoming northwesterly. Could see a few scattered showers overnight, our low 65, and clouds early Saturday, then clearing with a high 81. I'm meteorologist Dan Holliday.
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4: St. Joseph Chamber of Commerce is stepping up to spotlight the 139th Airlift Wing at Rosecrans. Freedom Fest is set for September 12th with the Civic Leadership Academy on September 25th. And the goal is simple. Show how the wing operates and why its work matters. The Advanced Airlift Tactics Center trains pilots worldwide. 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St. Joseph City Council is set to take up a bill banning possession and distribution of kratom, 7-OH, and tianeptine inside city limits after concerns about unknown ingredients and easy access at local gas stations. City Manager Mike Schumacher says regulation is needed to reduce harm and addiction. Dr. Robert Corder has pushed for the ban, and state health officials warn of poisoning and death. Former University of Missouri football coach Gary Pinkel is set to lose his driver's license starting August 1st after a Camden County judge tossed out his bid to stop the suspension. The court says he was lawfully arrested, the trooper had reasonable grounds, and Pinkel refused a chemical breath test. It follows his guilty plea to misdemeanor DWI from the July 2025 stop. For news online, check out StJosephPost.com.

0: Then, you know, I was just scouring the internet. I was just doing some scouring of the internet, trying to find out if Parker McCollum and his wife had their baby yet. And there's no official word. Now, I'm sure that she's had that baby. She went into labor, I think, on the 29th. So she had to have the baby by now, but there's been no official word that I know of at this moment. Anyhow, if you did not hear the big show at the Morton Amphitheater there in Riverside, it has been postponed. Yeah, he's at home with the missus, where he should be, and presumably the newborn. So the show's been postponed till September. So that's what we got going there with Parker McCollum. Now, it's going to be a beautiful weekend. We're going to get this rain out of the Q Country Nation here shortly. And then it's going to be sunny. We're talking, 83, 84 today. Same deal tomorrow. Abundant sunshine, mid-80s on Sunday. Just really nice weather all the way around. Very excited about that. Later today, I got to get out in my yard and get my yard work done. Get the grass cut. And if you're like me, I mean, really the only thing growing... crabgrass. Yeah, you got crabgrass growing. And then for me personally, my marigolds have gone wild. I planted a lot of marigold seeds this spring. I mean, I planted a lot. And I think every single one has officially sprouted. And at last check, my marigolds were crossing the river and headed towards Elwood. I mean, really.
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0: Hey, Joe's Q Country 92.7. Hey, it's Brad. Good morning. How y'all doing? Coming up at 8:10, we've got, Adventureland theme park tickets up for grabs. We'll do that with Nearly Impossible Trivia. Otherwise, man, that rain's going to clear out this morning. It's going to be a really nice day today. We'll see some sunshine, about 84 for your high. Oh, yeah, it's a big plate of filthy right over here. The bowl. Serve it up family style at your Hollywood Sleaze, and away we go. So, the San Angeles Chargers quarterback Justin Herbert is now officially engaged to pop singer Madison Bear. They're officially engaged. And the word is, not to be outdone by Taylor Swift and Travis Kelce, they plan to have their wedding at the Los Angeles Forum.
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0: senator who will have President Trump's back. Mike Jones will fight against illegal immigration and defeat the property tax-raising liberals. Mike Jones, the only candidate endorsed by both the Fraternal Order of Police and Missouri Right to Life. Vote Mike Jones for state senator. Mike
1: Jones! 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
2: When you first saw her, she was out walking her dog. 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She was out walking her dog and only had a second to let go of the leash. 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
3: Scattered showers and a few thunderstorms this morning with a clearing sky, partly cloudy and breezy. Our high temperature 86, the wind becoming northwesterly. Could see a few scattered showers overnight, our low 65, and clouds early Saturday, then clearing with a high 81. I'm meteorologist Dan Holliday.
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1: Cameron High School is getting national recognition, and it's well-earned. Ella Lowenstein and Shelby Worth took third place at the FCCLA National Competition with a project inspired by fifth grader Gracelyn Bickford's fight with leukemia. They focused on supporting Gracelyn and her family through treatment. Their work was showcased in Washington, D.C. during the July 6th through 10th event. Nottoway County Economic Development, known as NCED, confirms two small-scale data center projects are weighing possible sites in Nottoway County. The companies reached out on their own and are still in early preliminary evaluations. Details are limited, but NCED says it has held initial talks with company representatives and will share updates if plans advance. Updates may appear on the NCED Facebook page. Iowa lawmakers have approved Senate File 2417, tightening the rules on AI chatbots. Operators must tell users the bot is not human and label AI-made content, a move meant to cut down on deception, especially involving children.

Violations can bring penalties up to $500,000 per operator. The law also bars mental health advice and sexually explicit output. For news online, check out stjosephpost.com. Yeah.

0: Joe's Q Country 92.7. Hey, it's Brad. Good morning. How y'all doing? It's going to be nice today now that we got the rain behind us. We had quite a little rain last night. You probably slept through it. Severe weather rolling through the Q Country Nation. But yeah, it's going to be nice later on. And gorgeous all weekend long. Oh, your official country music news is on. So our buddy Tracy Lawrence says he ain't no fan of California. I guess Tracy had been going out to California working with an acting coach, trying to get maybe a film project or two going out there. And he says, I finally pulled the plug on the whole thing because I couldn't take California anymore. He said, it's totally disheartening. He says, like $10 a gallon for gas out there. He said, I got to go there in September for a couple of shows. But he said, I'm not looking forward to it at all. And I think we would all agree.
1: I just want to wake up every day.
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1: Hi, this is Sam Graves. A few years back, I was at an event and someone came up to me. They said they were thinking about running for office and they wanted to know what it was like. I asked one question: do you want the job or do you want the work? There was no answer, and honestly, most people don't. I've been serving in Congress for a while, long enough to work closely with President Trump to secure our border, restore law and order, and defeat woke nonsense. I've seen 738 members of Congress come and go, and many were more interested in the title than in doing the work. Chris DeGaul is different. I didn't have to ask that question. Chris wants to go to work to make Trump's America First agenda a reality and fight for our farmers every day. Look, Nate Willett, he's a young man looking for a title, still trying to figure out where he stands, and he will say anything to get elected. What we need is a true conservative in Congress. This is Sam Graves. Please join me in supporting Chris DeGaul on August 4th.
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St. Joe's Q Country 92.7. Hey, it's Brad. There's Hudson Westbrook. That's House again. 810, Nearly Impossible Trivia is coming up. And I've got Adventureland theme park tickets up for grabs. That'll be cool. We'll do that at 810 here on Q Country. Tomorrow night, this is going to be a lot of fun. It's the Doniphan County Rodeo. That's happening in Troy, 7 o'clock. Mutton Bustin' is up first at 7. And remember, they got tsunamied out back in June. A massive storm went through there, and they had to postpone it. And this is the makeup date, and the weather is going to be absolutely fantastic. The high tomorrow, 83. So it's going to be beautiful weather. They could not have that rodeo back in June because, I mean, if you remember, the expression is cowboy up, not cowboy upstream.

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9: Scattered showers and a few thunderstorms this morning with a clearing sky, partly cloudy and breezy. Our high temperature 86, windy coming northwesterly. Could see a few scattered showers overnight, our low 65, and clouds early Saturday, then clearing with a high 81. I'm meteorologist Dan Holliday.

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4: In St. Joseph, the Chamber of Commerce is lining up two events to spotlight the 139th Airlift Wing at Rosecrans. Freedom Fest is set for September 12th, and the Civic Leadership Academy follows September 25th with limited spots. The goal? A clearer look at wing operations and the work of service members, including the Advanced Airlift Tactics Center training pilots worldwide. St. Joseph City Council is moving toward a vote on banning possession and distribution of kratom, 7-OH, and tianeptine inside city limits, citing easy access at gas stations and lingering unknowns. City Manager Mike Schumacher says rules are needed to curb harm and addiction. Dr. Robert Corder is pressing the case, and Missouri health officials warn of poisoning and death. Former University of Missouri football coach Gary Pinkel is set to lose his driver's license starting August 1st after a Camden County judge tossed his challenge. The court says the Missouri State Highway Patrol arrest in July 2025 was lawful. The officer had reasonable grounds, and Pinkel refused a breath test. It follows his guilty plea to misdemeanor DWI. For news online, check out stjosephpost.com.
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0: KJO's Q Country 92.7. That is Corey Kent for you right there. That's Rocky Mountain Low. Hey, it's Brad. Look at the sunshine out there. It's going to be a really nice day today now that we got the rain behind us. Look for like 84 today, 83 tomorrow, maybe 85 on Sunday. But a lot of sunshine all the way around and not so doggone hot. Thank you very much. Let's do the big contest. We're talking Nearly Impossible Trivia. Fantastic prize today. I got a couple of tickets here. I have a 4-pack of tickets to Adventureland Theme Park in Des Moines. 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Favorite desserts in hashtag America. 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I need number 3. I'll tell you this. Cake is number 1. I need number 3. Favorite desserts in hashtag America. What do you think? Number to call 387-9927. Good luck.
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0: No.
1: 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Are you ready to play?
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1: So, yeah, maybe. 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Anyhow, number one, top desserts in hashtag America. 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Number two is ice cream. 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
2: Cupcake.
1: Of course it is. 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Yes, it's cupcakes. Yes.
2: Awesome.
1: Yeah, you did it. 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
11: St. Joe, Q Country weather.
12: Scattered showers and a few thunderstorms this morning with a clearing sky.

0: cloudy and breezy. Our high temperature 86. The wind becoming northwesterly. Could see a few scattered showers overnight. Our low 65. And clouds early Saturday, then clearing with a high 81. I'm meteorologist Dan Holliday.
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1: AFL-CIO Community Services is sounding the alarm ahead of the Souls for Christ shoe distribution in St. Joseph, Missouri. Since 2003, nearly 20,000 pairs have gone to children. Last year, 1,119 pairs, valued at $33,570. After a pandemic dip, turnout is rebounding. They need new tennis shoes and volunteers at 1203 North 6th Street. Cameron High School students Ella Lowenstein and Shelby Worth brought

0: Brought home a third place finish at the FCCLA national competition, and it started close to home. Their project was inspired by fifth grader Gracelyn Bickford's fight with leukemia, focused on helping Gracelyn and her family through treatment. They showcased that work in Washington, D.C. during the July 6th, 10th competition. Cameron City Council meets Monday with a key item, a bill that could put a city sales tax election before voters on November 3rd. Also on the agenda, new procedures for disclosing conflicts of interest, accepting bids for a street improvement project, and authorizing emergency stormwater repairs. Public participation is scheduled at the start and again at the end. For news online, check out stjosephpost.com.
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0: St. Joe's Q Country 92.7. Happy Friday. That's Stella Lefty and Boston. Oh, your official country music news is on. So our buddy Tracy Lawrence says he ain't no fan of California. I guess Tracy had been going out to California working with an acting coach, trying to get maybe a film project or two going out there. And he says, I finally pulled the plug on the whole thing because I couldn't take California anymore. He said, it's totally disheartening. He says, like $10 a gallon for gas out there. He said, I got to go there in September for a couple of shows, but he said, I'm not looking forward to it at all. And I think we would all agree.
1: I just want to wake up every day.
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0: 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When Blake Shelton comes on, I turn it up.
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0: Joe's Q Country 92.7. That's John Morgan for you right there. You know, I cannot believe it. Tomorrow is August 1st. Chiefs training camp going on, and back to school is going to be here right directly. I cannot believe the summer has gotten to this point. It's gone by so quickly, I think. Anyhow. But I tell you, I'm very excited about the Chiefs season, man. Our 24th year of covering the Chiefs for y'all. Your home of the Chiefs, man. 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

0: state senator who will have President Trump's back. Mike Jones will fight against illegal immigration and defeat the property tax-raising liberals. Mike Jones, the only candidate endorsed by both the Fraternal Order of Police and Missouri Right to Life. Vote Mike Jones for state senator. Mike
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6: Scattered showers and a few thunderstorms this morning with a clearing sky, partly cloudy and breezy. Our high temperature 86, the wind becoming northwesterly. Could see a few scattered showers overnight. Our low 65 and clouds early Saturday, then clearing with a high 81. I'm meteorologist Dan Holliday.
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St. Joe's Q Country 92.7. Hey, it's Brad. Good morning. How y'all doing? It's going to be so nice today. Enjoy. Happy Friday. It's Morgan Wallen now on Q Country.

St. Joe's Q Country 92.7. Hey, it's Brad. How y'all doing? That's Hardy for you right there. Yeah, Parker McCollum was set to perform tonight at the all-new Morton Amphitheater down in Riverside, and he's had to reschedule because his wife is just about ready to have a baby. She could be

0: be in labor now. We don't know. But yeah, that's a good reason to reschedule. And the show's been moved to September. 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
15: St. Joe Q Country weather.
16: Some breaks of the overcast now coming our way. We've eased up quite a bit on the showers and thunderstorms. Our high near 85. We'll see the winds turning around for the west and northwest. Those will be gusty for today. Slight chance for showers returning tonight. Overcast and breezy, a low 65. Increasing sunshine Saturday with our high near 80. We're dry Sunday. I'm meteorologist Jennifer Naramore.
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0: Hey there, I'm Cody Johnson, and this is my song,
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0: He's a ranch hand in a pinch, man. 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
1: St. Joe's Q Country 92.7 Outstanding. Cody Johnson right there. That's horseback. I love it, man. So I was talking about this earlier. Parker McCollum has had to reschedule a show that was going to be tonight at the all-new Morton Amphitheater down in Riverside. His wife is about to have a baby if she's not in labor right now. And that's a good reason to reschedule. The show has been moved to September, and we'll have more details right over there at myqcountry.com.
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3: 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You're just waiting for someone to match your role perfectly. 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

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Hey, it's Brad. Good morning. I got to get out of here, man. Enjoy some of this day. It's going to be so nice out there. Billy's in next. He'll make you famous. Great tunes coming up. That great new song from Zach John King. He'll play that. That's going to be awesome. And Luke Bryan next on Q Country, 92.7.

0: state senator who will have President Trump's back. Mike Jones will fight against illegal immigration and defeat the property tax-raising liberals. Mike Jones, the only candidate endorsed by both the Fraternal Order of Police and Missouri Right to Life. Vote Mike Jones for state senator. Mike
1: Jones. 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
5: St. Joe Q Country Weather.
6: Some breaks of the overcast now coming our way. We've eased up quite a bit on the showers and thunderstorms. Our high near 85. We'll see the winds turning around for the west to northwest. Those will be gusty for today. Slight chance for showers returning tonight. Overcast and breezy, a low 65. Increasing sunshine Saturday with our high near 80. We're dry Sunday. I'm meteorologist Jennifer Naramore.
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day, Potts Farm was a place to go. 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

Chris Stapleton, Broken Halos on St. Joe's Q Country 92.7. Good Friday morning. Billy Rich getting you through the workday today. Carrie Underwood on the way. Riley Green, Ella Langley, Tim McGraw, Dan and Shay. And now, Kenny Chesney.

Your home for country, cash, and concerts is St. Joe's Q Country 92.7. Here's Luke Combs, Sleepless in a Hotel Room.

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0: Riley Queen, Change My Mind, here on St. Joe's Q Country 92.7. And it's Billy Rich getting you through the workday on a Friday. Hard to believe July almost over with. Man, that's crazy. But what's even more crazy? School. It's going to be in session very, very soon. And so will those back-to-school bills. Boy, they're just going to come flying out of nowhere, right? Well, we can help you cover some of that. You see, we've got your shot at winning $1,000 to help, you know, kind of cover some of those costs. And all you have to do is get signed up under the contest section of myqcountry.com. 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Yeah, the winner gets another $1,000 that they can give to the school or nonprofit charity of their choice. So, yeah, a couple good things could be yours. And all you have to do is get signed up under the contest section of myqcountry.com.
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5: St. Joe, Q Country weather.
6: Some breaks of the overcast now coming our way. We've eased up quite a bit on the showers and thunderstorms. Our high near 85. We'll see the winds turning around for the west and northwest. Those will be gusty for today. Slight chance for showers returning tonight. Overcast and breezy, a low 65. Increasing sunshine Saturday with our high near 80. We're dry Sunday. I'm meteorologist Jennifer Naramore.
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Trace Adkins on St. Joe's Q Country 92.7. Coming up, we've got a Q Country Classic with Tim McGraw. We'll also hear from Janet Shea. Now it's Ella Langley on St. Joe's Q Country.

0: That's just one of those summertime songs, taking us back to summertime 1999. Tim McGraw from his album A Place in the Sun, something like that. Number one hit for him at this hour's Q Country Classic on St. Joe's Q Country 92.7.
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Lady A, need you now here on St. Joe's Q Country 92.7, making our way through a Friday morning with Shaboozy coming up here in just a few minutes. Now it's Dan and Shay and Say So on St. Joe's Q Country.

0: Say so. It's Dan and Shay here on St. Joe's Q Country 92.7 as we edge a little closer to the weekend. Hang in there. Music from Shaboozy, Jordan Davis, and more coming up.
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6: Some breaks of the overcast now coming our way. We've eased up quite a bit on the showers and thunderstorms. Our high near 85. We'll see the winds turning around for the west and northwest. Those will be gusty for today. Slight chance for showers returning tonight. Overcast and breezy, a low 65. Increasing sunshine Saturday with our high near 80. We're dry Sunday. I'm meteorologist Jennifer Naramore.
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stick around for Corey Kent, Kate Brown, Tyler Hubbard with brand new music. Now it's Justin Moore on St. Joe's Q Country.

Bentley, free and easy. Down the road we go on a Friday. It's Billy Rich. Thank you for sharing your day with me. Here's Corey Kent, along with Coe Wetzel at Rocky Mountain Low.

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6: Some breaks of the overcast now coming our way. We've eased up quite a bit on the showers and thunderstorms, are high near 85. We'll see the winds turning around for the west to northwest. Those will be gusty for today. Slight chance for showers returning tonight. Overcast and breezy, a low 65. Increasing sunshine Saturday with our high near 80. We're dry Sunday. I'm meteorologist Jennifer Naramore.
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0: What's up, y'all? It's Tyler Hubbard. 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
1: Hi, this is Sam Graves. A few years back, I was at an event and someone came up to me. They said they were thinking about running for office and they wanted to know what it was like. I asked one question. Do you want the job or do you want the work? There was no answer, and honestly, most people don't. I've been serving in Congress for a while, long enough to work closely with President Trump to secure our border, restore law and order, and defeat woke nonsense. I've seen 738 members of Congress come and go, and many were more interested in the title than in doing the work. Chris DeGaulle is different. I didn't have to ask that question. Chris wants to go to work to make Trump's America First agenda a reality and fight for our farmers every day. Look, Nate Willett, he's a young man looking for a title, still trying to figure out where he stands, and he will say anything to get elected. What we need is a true conservative in Congress. This is Sam Graves. Please join me in supporting Chris DeGaulle on August 4th.
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John Pardee, boots off here on St. Joe's Q Country 92.7 as we are getting ready for today's edition of Smokin' Tunes at Noon. 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Today, Zach John King making the list, Jason Aldean, I see Thomas Rhett, Blake Shelton, let's see,

Riley Green is in there. Stella Lefty making the grade. 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

0: state senator who will have President Trump's back. Mike Jones will fight against illegal immigration and defeat the property tax-raising liberals. Mike Jones, the only candidate endorsed by both the Fraternal Order of Police and Missouri Right to Life. Vote Mike Jones for state senator. Mike
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6: Some breaks of the overcast now coming our way. We've eased up quite a bit on the showers and thunderstorms. Our high near 85. We'll see the winds turning around for the west and northwest. Those will be gusty for today. Slight chance for showers returning tonight. Overcast and breezy, a low 65. Increasing sunshine Saturday with our high near 80. We're dry Sunday. I'm meteorologist Jennifer Naramore.

0: KSJQ, Savannah, St. Joseph. Yeah. 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
1: I don't know if you were looking at me or not. You probably smile like that all the time. I don't mean to bother.

Sam Hunt saying take your time as we crack open this Friday edition of Smoking Tunes at noon. A solid hour of your requests on the way, including Morgan Wallen, Riley Green, and Stella Lefty coming up after this one from Dustin Lynch.

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Kenny Chesney talking about all the pretty girls as we're playing your requests all hour long. 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

0: Logan Wallen. I Ain't Coming Back on St. Joe's Q Country 92.7. 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And this hour is all about fun. 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
1: Soybeans and corn are lower, cattle are mostly higher, hogs are up. 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Soybeans and corn are lower with generally non-threatening weather in most near-term forecasts. August beans are 7.25 lower at 11.70. September's down 6 at 11.66.25. September corn's down 7.25 at 4.38.5. December 6.75 lower at 4.61.75. Live cattle are mostly higher and feeders are up, waiting for the rest of the week's direct trade. October live is 37 higher at 227.82, and September feeders up 135 at 343.80. And hogs are oversold after the recent decline, with August now up 65 at 99.07, and October lean $1.45 higher at 84.80. Crude oil's below 85 a barrel. Brownfield.
2: Bill, you're an old politician.
3: Yup, sure am.
2: So you know the old-timers warned that someone trying to sell you a pig in a poke was a con man.
3: Well, sure.
2: Well, no offense, Tom, but your politician's Amendment 5 is a pig in a poke, helping politicians to raise our taxes without a vote of the people. And the politician's Amendment 4 takes away our power to do anything about it. Well, let's look at what's really inside Ford 5.
3: Oh, don't do that.
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0: senator who will have President Trump's back. Mike Jones will fight against illegal immigration and defeat the property tax-raising liberals. Mike Jones, the only candidate endorsed by both the Fraternal Order of Police and Missouri Right to Life. Vote Mike Jones for state senator. Mike
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0: Jason Aldean, how far does a goodbye go? As we're playing your request during Smokin' Tunes at Noon here on St. Joe's, Q Country 92.7. 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
5: St. Joe Q Country West.
6: Some breaks of the overcast now coming our way. We've eased up quite a bit on the showers and thunderstorms. Our high near 85. We'll see the winds turning around for the west and northwest. Those will be gusty for today. Slight chance for showers returning tonight. Overcast and breezy, a low 65. Increasing sunshine Saturday with our high near 80. We're dry Sunday. I'm meteorologist Jennifer Naramore.
7: 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Come on, come on. 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

Keith Urban, You'll Think of Me on St. Joe's Q-Country 92.7. Got one more before we close out today's edition of Smokin' Tunes at Noon. We'll do it again every Monday through Friday from 12 to 1. It's Olivia. Here's Zach John King.

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0: Luke Bryan on St. Joe's Q Country 92.7. Hope you're having a great Friday afternoon as we get closer to the weekend. We got Dylan Scott coming up, also Jelly Roll, Morgan Wallen, and now Chris Jansen.
1: Prettiest girl I've ever seen. Look at her, man, look at me.

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Jordan Davis, What My World Spins Around here on St. Joe's Q Country 92.7. Luke Combs coming up also. Lauren Elena. Now it's Morgan Wallen and Ella Langley. I Can't Love You Anymore on St. Joe's Q Country.

0: Ella Langley helping out Morgan Wallen. I can't love you anymore. Here on St. Joe's Q Country 92.7 as we make our way through this Friday afternoon. Hang in there. The weekend just almost there. We'll get there, I do promise. 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
10: St. Joe, Q Country weather.
11: We will have a little cool down coming our way with some increasing north to northwesterly winds. Some lower humidity eventually working its way in too. You'll see the winds turning around for the rest of today, the high 85. Slight chance for showers tonight, cloudy, a low 65, gusty winds. And sunny and breezy on Saturday, the high right around 80. We are dry Sunday. I'm meteorologist Jennifer Naramore.
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0: Lauren Elena, Chase Matthew, and All My Exes. It's her latest at this hour's Q Music Discovery on St. Joe's Q Country 92.7.
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0: That's Hardy and favorite country song here on St. Joe's Q Country 92.7. It is Billy Rich reminding you, Tim McGraw's Pawn Shop Guitar Tour headed to the Morton Amphitheater coming up August 21st. It's you, it's Tim McGraw, and Friday night. What could be better? Well, you could win tickets to that show. 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
2: I'm Matt Pike with the Chiefs training camp report brought to you by Ken Smith Auto Body and Anderson Outdoor. The Kansas City Chiefs wide receiver group is young heading into this season and will be searching for leadership. With veterans like Hollywood Brown and Juju Smith-Schuster gone to free agency, the group will look to older receivers in the room, including Rashee Rice, Tyquan Thornton, and Xavier Worthy. Worthy says he wants to be more of a leader this season, leading more by example than vocally.
3: If guys need help, need obviously wisdom in certain routes, I've kind of been here. I know a little bit now. Obviously, I'm a third year, but just still young. But get it, guys, obviously lined up, telling them all, you can run this on this play. Just being that leader, obviously letting the guys know that they can run certain routes certain way.
2: Outside of Rice, Thornton, Worthy, and Jason Brownlee, the receivers on the Chiefs roster have no more than 2 years in the league. Chiefs practice for almost 2 hours. They have one more practice before an off day Sunday. That's been Chiefs Training Camp Report, brought to you by Altic Industries and Weaver Overhead Door.
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7: We will have a little cool down coming our way with some increasing north to northwesterly winds, some lower humidity eventually working its way in too. We'll see the winds turning around for the rest of today, the high 85. Slight chance for showers tonight, cloudy, a low 65, gusty winds, and sunny and breezy on Saturday, the high right around 80. We are dry Sunday. I'm meteorologist Jennifer Naramore.
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Bailey Zimmerman, Rockin' a Hard Place here on St. Joe's Q Country 92.7. Still to come, Kate Brown, Luke Bryan, John Morgan. Now it's Dan and Shay and Say So on St. Joe's Q Country.

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Eli Young Band cracking open your 2 o'clock hour on a Friday with John Morgan coming up, also Luke Bryan. Now it's Kate Brown and Woman on St. Joe's Q Country.

Darius Rucker and Wagon Wheel taking us back to 2013 on your station for Country Cash and Concerts. It's St. Joe's Q Country 92.7. Here's John Morgan and Kid Myself.

0: country, and she knows it. It's Luke Bryan here on St. Joe's Q Country 92.7, where back to school is going to be here before you know it. And so will all those back to school costs. 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
1: Hi, this is Sam Graves. A few years back, I was at an event and someone came up to me. They said they were thinking about running for office and they wanted to know what it was like. I asked one question: do you want the job or do you want the work? There was no answer, and honestly, most people don't. I've been serving in Congress for a while, long enough to work closely with President Trump to secure our border, restore law and order, and defeat woke nonsense. I've seen 738 members of Congress come and go, and many were more interested in the title than in doing the work. Chris DeGaulle is different. I didn't have to ask that question. Chris wants to go to work to make Trump's America First agenda a reality and fight for our farmers every day. Look, Nate Willett, he's a young man looking for a title, still trying to figure out where he stands, and he will say anything to get elected. What we need is a true conservative in Congress. This is Sam Graves. Please join me in supporting Chris DeGaulle on August 4th.
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2: St. Joe Q Country Weather.
3: We will have a little cool down coming our way with some increasing north to northwesterly winds, some lower humidity eventually working its way in too. You'll see the winds turning around for the rest of today, the high 85. Slight chance for showers tonight, cloudy, a low 65, gusty winds. And sunny and breezy on Saturday, the high right around 80. We are dry Sunday. I'm meteorologist Jennifer Naramore.
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0: George Strait, from his Straight Out of the Box collection, Check Yes or No, number one hit for him back in 1995. In fact, when he heard the demo of that song, he said he knew right away that he wanted to cut that song. And he said his son, who was, I think, 4 at the time, absolutely adored the song as well. So it all worked out for George Strait. Check Yes or No, this hour's Q Country Classic on St. Joe's Q Country 92.7.
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0: state senator who will have President Trump's back. Mike Jones will fight against illegal immigration and defeat the property tax-raising liberals. Mike Jones, the only candidate endorsed by both the Fraternal Order of Police and Missouri Right to Life. Vote Mike Jones for state senator. Mike
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2: I'm Matt Pike with a Chiefs training camp report brought to you by Summit Truck Bodies and Victory Chevrolet. There's one big hole to fill in the Chiefs linebacking core, losing Leo Chanel to free agency this offseason. Outside of veterans Drew Tranquil and Nick Bolton, the Chiefs have a group of young and inexperienced linebackers looking to fill that gap. Tranquil says there's a lot of competition in the room during this training camp.
3: Obviously, that Sam linebacker spot with Leo leaving, you know, guys are competing for reps there. And guys just continue to compete across the board. Spags does a good job of a lot of personnel groups. We all know that. And so, guys are out here in training camp to prove it and earn some reps.
2: Cooper McDonald and Jeffrey Bossa are two that are likely to compete for that spot. McDonald, an undrafted free agent last year, made the 53-man roster after impressing during training camp. Bossa was the Chiefs' fifth-round pick in 2025. Chiefs will practice again tomorrow at 9:15 a.m. before an off day Sunday. The first padded practice is Monday. That's been a Chiefs training camp report brought to you by Mosaic Life Care and Anderson Outdoor.
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3: We will have a little cool down coming our way with some increasing north to northwesterly winds, some lower humidity eventually working its way in too. You'll see the winds turning around for the rest of today, the high 85. Slight chance for showers tonight, cloudy, a low 65, gusty winds. And sunny and breezy on Saturday, the high right around 80. We are dry Sunday. I'm meteorologist Jennifer Naramore.
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St. Joe's Q Country 92.7 late afternoons with Travis Dodge headed towards the weekend. Kenny Chesney and Carry On here on St. Joe's Q Country 92.7.

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Your home of the Chiefs. And of course, we've got Chiefs tickets for you to win. Chiefs, Broncos, Arrowhead Stadium, regular season home opener, thanks to the Comfort Center, cool spa, fireplace. 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

0: St. Joe's Q Country 92.7, the station for country, cash, and concerts. So how much time does the average parent invest? Some people would say lose. I'm going to say invest, minute-wise, a year in driving their kids around. So the average parent invests how much time a year driving their kids around, would you say? We'll compare your answer with what they found. Still to come on Q Country.
1: 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Soybeans and corn are down, looking at non-threatening crop weather for the most part. August beans were 5 1/4 lower at 1172. September was down 1 1/2 at 1170 3/4. September corn was down 5 at 440 3/4. December was 4 1/2 lower at 464. Live cattle were mixed, waiting for that direct trade. August was up 52 at 231.75. October was down 20 at 227.25. On that lower move in corn, August feeders are up $1.55 at 348.02. And supported by an oversold bounce, August hogs are up 42 cents at 98.85. October lean was $1.50 higher at 84.85. I'm John Perkins with a Brownfield Market Update.

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2: We will have a little cool down coming our way with some increasing north to northwesterly winds, some lower humidity eventually working its way in too. You'll see the winds turning around for the rest of today, the high 85. Slight chance for showers tonight, cloudy, a low 65, gusty winds. And sunny and breezy on Saturday, the high right around 80. We are dry Sunday. I'm meteorologist Jennifer Naramore.
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0: St. Joe's Q Country 92.7 late afternoons with Travis Dodge. A new survey of parents found that simply driving their kids to and from their school activities takes up an average of 38 minutes every day. That adds up to 6,858 minutes over a school year as we start winding down the summer. And I don't know if looking forward to the school year is the right word to use. Probably not for the kids. But as the school year fastly approaches.
1: From the sweet smell of grills around Arrowhead to another battle on the gridiron, football is back. 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
4: Hi, this is Sam Graves. 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I asked one question. Do you want the job or do you want the work?

0: 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What you can do, enter to win a pair of tickets to see the home opener at Arrowhead for the regular season. Of course, that's Chiefs and Broncos. And that's going on. 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
2: I'm Matt Pike with a Chiefs training camp report brought to you by Ken Smith Auto Body, Altic Industries, and a Weaver Overhead Door. New Kansas City Chiefs cornerback Cader Kohu's ready to get back to football after missing all of last season with a torn ACL. Kohu says the most challenging days last year were the earlier portions of his injury when he couldn't walk, but says there was a silver lining to the injury.
3: I feel like that year sitting down, I kind of learned a lot by myself, and it kind of made me grow like a little more love for football and cherish it a little more because it can get taken away anytime.
2: Now Kohu is back at 100% and competing for a spot in the Chiefs secondary.
3: Maybe going into OTAs, I was a little, but them 6 weeks we took off was big, and now I'm like, I think, a year removed.
2: Kohu signed with the Chiefs, who are in desperate need of cornerback help after losing three this offseason. He's battling with players such as Jaden Kennedy and Chris Roland Wallace for the nickel corner position during camp. One more practice this week, tomorrow, 9:15 a.m. That's the Chiefs training camp report brought to you by Mosaic Life Care, Victory Chevrolet, and Summit Truck Bodies. Lawman!

0: It's a law, man. 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You wanted results? Here you go. First-degree murder charge, dismissed. Felony DUI, dismissed. Felony to misdemeanor, multiple. Felony jury trial, not guilty. Call the law, man, 816-816-9111. Take it away.
1: The law, man, gets results of the law.
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3: Bill, you're an old politician.
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8: We will have a little cool down coming our way with some increasing north to northwesterly winds. Some lower humidity eventually working its way in too. You'll see the winds turning around for the rest of today, the high 85. Slight chance for showers tonight, cloudy, a low 65, gusty winds, and sunny and breezy on Saturday, the high right around 80. We are dry Sunday. I'm meteorologist Jennifer Naramore.
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4: Atchison County Schools of USD 377 is tightening communication with parents, and it starts with two meetings set for August 11th. At 6 p.m., senior parents and students get details on scholarships, graduation, and job shadows. Then at 6:45, families headed to HCC Tech hear what to expect. Materials go out electronically, questions go to the high school. St. Joseph City Council is preparing to debate a bill banning possession and distribution of kratom, 7-OH, and tianeptine inside city limits after concerns about unknown contents and easy sales at gas stations. City Manager Mike Schumacher says regulation is needed to prevent harm and addiction. Dr. Robert Corder urges action, warning of poisoning and death cited by Missouri health officials. The KU School of Pharmacy's Doctor of Pharmacy program is now accredited with probation after the Accreditation Council for Pharmacy Education found violations of five national standards. Concerns include staffing, faculty strength, and transparency. The program stays accredited and students remain eligible for licensure. KU says fixes are underway, even as enrollment climbs, with a record first-year class expected this fall. Find news online at stjosephpost.com.
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6: We will have a little cool down coming our way with some increasing north to northwesterly winds, some lower humidity eventually working its way in too. And we'll see the winds turning around for the rest of today, the high 85. Slight chance for showers tonight, cloudy, a low 65, gusty winds. And sunny and breezy on Saturday, the high right around 80. We are dry Sunday. I'm meteorologist Jennifer Naramore.
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You got them all? It's Lainey Wilson on Q Country.

St. Joe's Q Country 92.7. This man in country music has his own themed Airbnb. Yeah, we'll tell you how much it costs for a Airbnb that is themed after this man in country music and what it features as well on Q Country.

0: state senator who will have President Trump's back. Mike Jones will fight against illegal immigration and defeat the property tax-raising liberals. Mike Jones, the only candidate endorsed by both the Fraternal Order of Police and Missouri Right to Life. Vote Mike Jones for state senator. Mike
1: Jones. 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
6: St. Joe Q Country Weather.
7: We will have a little cool down coming our way with some increasing north to northwesterly winds, some lower humidity eventually working its way in too. You'll see the winds turning around for the rest of today, the high 85. Slight chance for showers tonight, cloudy, a low 65, gusty winds. And sunny and breezy on Saturday, the high right around 80. We are dry Sunday. I'm meteorologist Jennifer Naramore.
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St. Joe's Q Country 92.7 late afternoons with Travis Dodge. Is it Jason Aldean that has his own Airbnb that is themed after him or somebody else in country music? We'll find out soon enough. Don't tell on me. It's Q Country.

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0: St. Joe's Q Country 92.7. It's late afternoons with Travis Dodge. Morgan Wallen has his own themed Airbnb. Yeah. Now, it's not his, but there's a Morgan Wallen themed Airbnb in Nashville that has rooms inspired by his songs. There's also a chair on the balcony with a sign that says, quote, "You are not Morgan Wallen. You won't get away with it. Don't throw the chair." Oh boy. All right. So it sleeps. What are some details about this outside of the "don't throw the chair" on the balcony? It sleeps up to 12 people and has 4 bedrooms. It costs about $900 to $1,400 per night. And each room has a different theme with a neon sign of the song it's inspired by, so you know what's going on there. The living room has a neon sign of the name of his bar, which is Morgan Wallen's This Bar, and also framed custom Wallen jerseys. There you go. And of course, like I said, the chair, the infamous chair, or a chair out on the balcony and a sign that says, "Don't throw this chair. You're not going to get away with it. You're not Morgan Wallen." There you go. In other Morgan Wallen news, Legacy High School in Las Vegas received over $38,000 from his foundation for their music program and to get new instruments. Morgan has been giving back to the communities he performs in while on tour. Very cool.
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0: St. Joe's Q Country 92.7 late afternoons with Travis Dodge. 5-10 payoff on the way with a pair of tickets to Adventureland Theme Park in Des Moines. These tickets are good through September 7th that you can use, so plenty of time to get in the use of them before the summer completely ends. And that's coming up with the 5-10 payoff here on Q Country.
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2: I'm Matt Pike with a Chiefs training camp report brought to you by Summit Truck Bodies and Victory Chevrolet. There's one big hole to fill in the Chiefs linebacking core, losing Leo Chanel to free agency this offseason. Outside of veterans Drew Tranquil and Nick Bolton, the Chiefs have a group of young and inexperienced linebackers looking to fill that gap. Tranquil says there's a lot of competition in the room during this training camp.
3: Obviously, that Sam linebacker spot with Leo leaving, you know, guys are competing for reps there. And guys just continue to compete across the board. Spags does a good job of a lot of personnel groups. We all know that. And so, guys are out here in training camp to prove it and earn some reps.
2: Cooper McDonald and Jeffrey Boss are two that are likely to compete for that spot. McDonald, an undrafted free agent last year, made the 53-man roster after impressing during training camp. Bossa was the Chiefs' fifth-round pick in 2025. Chiefs will practice again tomorrow at 9:15 a.m. before an off day Sunday. The first padded practice is Monday. That's been a Chiefs training camp report brought to you by Mosaic Life Care and Anderson Outdoor.
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5: Hi, this is Sam Graves. A few years back, I was at an event and someone came up to me. They said they were thinking about running for office and they wanted to know what it was like. I asked one question. Do you want the job or do you want the work? There was no answer, and honestly, most people don't. I've been serving in Congress for a while, long enough to work closely with President Trump to secure our border, restore law and order, and defeat woke nonsense. I've seen 738 members of Congress come and go, and many were more interested in the title than in doing the work. Chris DeGaulle is different. I didn't have to ask that question. Chris wants to go to work to make Trump's America First agenda a reality and fight for our farmers every day. Look, Nate Willett, he's a young man looking for a title, still trying to figure out where he stands, and he will say anything to get elected. What we need is a true conservative in Congress. This is Sam Graves. Please join me in supporting Chris DeGaulle on August 4th.
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10: Good deal of cloudiness coming our way as the night goes on. Gusty north to northwesterly wind over 30 miles per hour. Small in chance for rain and a low 65. Some clearing through Saturday, still breezy with a north wind, right around 30 miles per hour, the high near 80. Wall-to-wall sunshine coming our way for Sunday, our high right at 85. I'm meteorologist Jennifer Nairamore.
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1: 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Yeah. 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
2: 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Souls for Christ is nearing, and shoes and helping hands are running short. Since 2003, nearly 20,000 pairs have gone out. Last year, 1,119 pairs, valued at $33,570. Donate new tennis shoes or volunteer at 1203 North 6th Street. Two Cameron High School students are earning national notice, and it's for a project rooted close to home. Ella Lowenstein and Shelby Worth took third place at the FCCLA National Competition after building a support effort inspired by fifth grader Gracelyn Bickford's leukemia fight. Their work was showcased in Washington, D.C. from July 6th to July 10th. I'm watching the river numbers closely. The barge navigation season ends November 15th, earlier than usual after low runoff. The U.S. Army Corps of Engineers Management Division says mountain snowpack melted early, leaving June runoff below normal to well below. At Gavin's Point Dam in Yankton, South Dakota, winter releases are expected at 12,000 cubic feet per second. Find news online at stjosephpost.com.
3: St. Joe Q Country weather.
4: Good deal of cloudiness coming our way as the night goes on. Gusty north to northwesterly wind over 30 miles per hour. Small in chance for rain and a low 65. Some clearing through Saturday. Still breezy with a north wind. Right around 30 miles per hour. The high near 80. Wall-to-wall sunshine coming our way for Sunday. Our high right at 85. I'm meteorologist Jennifer Naramore.
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1: 816-387-9927, the 510 payoff. Rolling right along, got a pair of tickets to Adventureland Theme Park in Des Moines that you can use now through September 7th. So plenty of time to take advantage of that. So a pair of tickets to go check out Adventureland Theme Park in Des Moines. Always a good time if you win today with 510 payoff. Our question is this. Happy birthday to this man in country music celebrating his 48th birthday today. Who is he? All right, this man in country music celebrating his 48th birthday today. Who is he? All right. And I'm going to give you a hint. Pretty good one, too. All right. He is the front man for a band that shares his name. There you go. That should help you out. 816-387-9927 for the 510 payoff.
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1: St. Joe's Q Country 92.7. It's 5:10 payoff, and we got a birthday boy in country music celebrating his 48th birthday today. Who do you think that could be?
2: Zach Brown.
1: It is. Good job. Who's this?
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1: Nice job, Melissa. Yeah, celebrating Zach Brown of the Zach Brown Band's 48th birthday today and making you a winner with a 5:10 payoff here on St. Joe's Q Country 92.7. Nicely done.
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0: St. Joe's Q Country 92.7 late afternoons with Travis Dodge, birthday boy Zach Brown, and the answer for the 510 payoff today in Zach Brown Band free. Okay, so you got one, well, not all of today left, but what's left of today left to check out the Quiz Corner at myqcountry.com, July being National Ice Cream Month. We are pairing up your personality with which ice cream flavor you are most like. Just a fun quiz for you to take, personality quiz, if you will. And you could win $50 at the end of this month. So take that quiz before midnight tonight in the quiz corner at myqcountry.com and get ready for this weekend. We will start up a new quiz for August. August has National Filet Mignon Day in it. So we are going to put your knowledge of steak to the test. Oh, I do love me some steak. Ice cream's good, but steak. So next month, we're going to put your knowledge of steak to the test. So we'll see how much you really know about the steak.
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0: state senator who will have President Trump's back. Mike Jones will fight against illegal immigration and defeat the property tax-raising liberals. Mike Jones, the only candidate endorsed by both the Fraternal Order of Police and Missouri Right to Life. Vote Mike Jones for state senator. Mike
1: Jones. 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
4: Good deal of cloudiness coming our way as the night goes on. Gusty north to northwesterly wind over 30 miles per hour. Small in chance for rain and a low 65. Some clearing through Saturday. Still breezy with a north wind. Right around 30 miles per hour. The high near 80. Wall-to-wall sunshine coming our way for Sunday. Our high right at 85. I'm meteorologist Jennifer Naramore.
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St. Joe's Q Country 92.7. It's late afternoons with Travis Dodge. Your home of the Chiefs. And of course, we've got Chiefs tickets for you to win. Chiefs, Broncos, Arrowhead Stadium, regular season home opener, thanks to the Comfort Center, pool, spa, and fireplace. 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

0: there, I'm Cody Johnson, and this is my song, Horseback. 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
1: 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The disease from the Bible, leprosy. In Florida? What? Oh. We'll find out more on that still to come on Q Country.
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Now you get to worry about cases on the rise in Florida of leprosy. More on that after Kane Brown, Woman on Q Country.

0: St. Joe's Q Country 92.7 late afternoons with Travis Dodge. Well, we've read about leprosy in the Bible, and now it's in Florida. So far this year, Florida has reported 17 cases of Hansen's disease, also known as leprosy, continuing a recent increase in locally acquired infections that researchers believe may be linked to exposure to 9 banded armadillos. Although the disease can cause serious complications if left untreated, it is rare. Most people are naturally immune, and standard antibiotics quickly make infected patients non-contagious. Health experts recommend avoiding direct contact with armadillos and wearing gloves while gardening or digging in areas where the animals are common. So those rats with sighting armadillos might be the culprit? Mm-hmm.
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4: Chiefs training camp in St. Joe on your home of the Chiefs. 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
5: I'm Matt Pike with a Chiefs training camp report brought to you by Ken Smith Auto Body, Altic Industries, and a Weaver Overhead Door. New Kansas City Chiefs quarterback Cater Cohu's ready to get back to football after missing all of last season with a torn ACL. Cohu's had the most challenging days last year were the earlier portions of his injury when he couldn't walk, but says there was a silver lining to the injury.
6: I feel like that year sitting down, I kind of learned a lot about myself, and it kind of made me grow like a little more love for football and cherish it a little more because it can get taken away anytime.
5: Now Cohu is back at 100% and competing for a spot in the Chiefs secondary.
6: Maybe going into OTAs, I was a little, but them 6 weeks we took off was big, and now I'm like, I think a year removed.
5: Cohu signed with the Chiefs, who are in desperate need of cornerback help after losing 3 this offseason. He's battling with players such as Jaden Kennedy and Chris Roland Wallace for the nickel corner position during camp. One more practice this week, tomorrow, 9:15 a.m. That's the Chiefs training camp report brought to you by Mosaic Life Care, Victory Chevrolet, and Summit Truck Bodies.
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4: Good deal of cloudiness coming our ways. The night goes on. Gusty north to northwesterly wind over 30 miles per hour. Small in chance for rain and a low 65. Some clearing through Saturday, still breezy with a north wind, right around 30 miles per hour, the high near 80. Wall-to-wall sunshine coming our way for Sunday, our high right at 85. I'm meteorologist Jennifer Naramore.

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1: St. Joe's Q Country 92.7. It's late afternoons with Travis Dodge. 14th annual Doniphan County Rodeo going on Saturday. So coming up tomorrow, 7 o'clock at the Doniphan County 4-H Arena in Troy, Kansas. Tickets 12 and over, $10. Ages 5 to 11, $5. And 4 and under are free. It's going to be a good time over there. Morgan Wallen.

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6: Good deal of cloudiness coming our ways. The night goes on. Gusty north to northwesterly wind over 30 miles per hour. Small in chance for rain and a low 65. Some clearing through Saturday. Still breezy with a north wind. Right around 30 miles per hour. The high near 80. Wall-to-wall sunshine coming our way for Sunday. Our high right at 85. I'm meteorologist Jennifer Naramore.
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St. Joe's Q Country 92.7. It's late afternoons with Travis Dodge. Your home of the Chiefs. And of course, we've got Chiefs tickets for you to win. Chiefs, Broncos, Arrowhead Stadium, regular season home opener, thanks to the Comfort Center, pool, spa, and fireplace. 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

0: St. Joe's Q Country 92.7, late afternoons with Travis Dodge. How could someone born in 1959, 68, 79, 89, 2000, and 2013 live an average of 5.2 years less than other people? We'll find out on Q Country with the useless fact of the day.
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0: CJ's Q Country 92.7 Mid-Afternoons with Travis Dodge. Useless fact of the day. Did you know people born in 1957, 1968, 1979, 1989, 2000, and 2013 will live an average of 5.2 years less than other people thanks to peaks in solar activity those years? Apparently, the UV radiation from the solar rays affects growth during pregnancy. And people born in 1954, 1964, 1976, 1986, 1996, and 2008 should live the longest thanks to being born during periods of lower solar activity.
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2: I'm Matt Pike with the Chiefs Training Camp Report, brought to you by Ken Smith Auto Body and Anderson Outdoor. The Kansas City Chiefs wide receiver group is young heading into this season and will be searching for leadership. With veterans like Hollywood Brown and Juju Smith-Schuster gone to free agency, the group will look to older receivers in the room, including Rashee Rice, Tyquan Thornton, and Xavier Worthy. Worthy says he wants to be more of a leader this season, leading more by example than vocally.
3: If guys need help, obviously, wisdom in certain routes. I kind of been here. I know a little bit now. Obviously, I'm a third year, but just still young. But get it, guys. Obviously, lined up, telling them all you can run this on this play. Just being that leader, obviously letting the guys know that they can run certain routes certain way.
2: Outside of Rice, Thornton, Worthy, and Jason Brownlee, the receivers on the Chiefs roster have no more than 2 years in the league. Chiefs practice for almost 2 hours. They have one more practice before an off day Sunday. That's been Chiefs Training Camp Report, brought to you by Altic Industries and Weaver Overhead Door.
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8: Good deal of cloudiness coming our ways. The night goes on. Gusty north to northwesterly wind over 30 miles per hour. Small in chance for rain and a low 65. Some clearing through Saturday. Still breezy with a north wind. Right around 30 miles per hour. The high near 80. Wall-to-wall sunshine coming our way for Sunday. Our high right at 85. I'm meteorologist Jennifer Naramore.

0: 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Me and a beer, Chris Jansen, here on Q Country.
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